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It's probably the second most played song in my phone right now.

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yoga mat, check. 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

0: 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Of course, I'm talking about Ella Langley, because this song right here, Choosin' Texas, is number one for 11 weeks now, and that's a huge feat for a woman in country.
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0: Jackson Barbie T here. It's Power 100.1, Athens' number one hit music station. Good morning. Halfway through a short week, which is amazing.
1: So tomorrow's like our Friday. Duh.
0: It is.
1: Yeah.
0: Yeah. Listen, Barbie, what are you going to be doing this weekend? You know what? Forget it. I don't want to know. Because she always, ask her, and then she's like, nothing. And next thing you know, she's at Kanye.
1: My family's coming into town.
0: Who?
1: My family.
0: Oh, okay.
1: And one of my best friends, she's bringing her kids.
0: Oh, that's right.
1: It's going to be a whole family affair.
0: You know, I posted this on Instagram, and a lot of people don't understand how big of a deal this is. But, like, when a black person invites you to the cookout, that's a big deal.
1: It is a big deal. And I invited Dex and Jack to come, but they're not coming.
2: I mean, who knows?
0: Yeah, we might show up. You never know. Jack, what do you want to bring? I'm thinking like green bean casserole.
1: Absolutely not.
2: Yeah.
1: You will not.
2: What dish do y'all need?
1: Yeah. Stick to paper plates and sodas.
0: Okay, sodas. So, Barbie, what do we got? We got $1,000 minute to win it. That's going to be coming up.
1: Yes, Kashi's going to give it a go and try to win. And you can too. Just sign up at DexandBarbieT.com.
0: All right.

0: Jackson Barbie T, only on Power 100.1, Athens number one hit music station. It is time to get into our $1,000 minute to win it.
1: Yes, Kashi's in to play today. How you doing?
2: I'm doing all right. I'm feeling great. Ready to go.
0: Let's do this.
1: Good, good.
0: 60 seconds ahead of you. What do you do for a living?
2: I am a beauty consultant. Okay. So I work for Estee Lauder.
1: Ooh, Estee Lauder.
0: Well, let's see what we can do. 60 seconds. $1,000, that'll pay for a lot of Estee Lauder. How about that? All right. Your timer's going to start as soon as Barbie finishes the first question. Let's go.
1: What was the last name of the family on Home Improvement?
2: Pass.
1: What was the name of the newspaper Clark Kent worked for?
2: The Daily News.
1: What card game features skip, reverse, and draw two cards?
2: Uno.
1: What toy company makes Nerf?
2: Pass.
1: The Breakfast of Champions is the slogan for what cereal?
2: Pass.
1: What organ produces insulin?
2: Pancreas.
1: Snap, Crackle, Pop are mascots for what cereal?
2: Rice Krispies.
1: What country is home to Machu Picchu?
2: Mexico.
1: What city is the office set in?
2: Oh, it's Pennsylvania. Oh, my goodness. Oh, my husband's going to kill me. Oh, I don't know the answer to that.
0: Oh, and the timer hit. Scranton. Scranton, Pennsylvania. Mm-hmm. Yep.
2: Darn it.
0: Was it Chile?
1: Peru.
0: Peru.
1: Yeah, Machu Picchu is in Peru.
0: Okay.
1: The Breakfast of Champions is Wheaties.
0: Wheaties. And
1: the toy company that makes Nerf is Hasbro. And the Daily Planet is where Clark Kent worked for, that newspaper. And then the last name of the family on Home Improvement is Taylor.
0: Tim the Tool Man Taylor. All right. There you go.
2: Well, guys, I got to work on my pop culture.
0: Hey, that's all right. Try again. That first time's always a little bit harder, and we'd love to have you back on, okay?
2: Thank you so much.
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1: Two songs away, we are getting into some good news. Everybody needs a little bit of good news.
2: Yeah, we do.
1: You know?
2: Make you feel good.
1: Absolutely. When you're frustrated with workers and coworkers and all that kind of stuff, they won't send you messages back.
2: They won't call you.
1: Right, exactly.
2: No emails.
1: I digress. Listen, here's the deal. My story is about a middle school resource officer. Let me tell you something. This man cares. Wait until you hear what he ended up doing. He went above and beyond for a Phoenix middle school, and I feel like anybody could do this. School resource officer, I don't think he's making that much money.
2: Wait. Shout out to the resource officers. I always loved mine.
1: Yeah.
2: Mm-hmm.
1: Yeah, listen, let's get into that story coming up next.

0: Brooks and Barbie T on Power 100.1. Barbie T, tell me something good.
1: This family out of Long Island, they were freaking out one morning when they didn't see their 11-year-old son, Jamal. He's a little boy. He has autism. And they're like, where is my kid? You know, freaking out, start searching for him. Do you want to know where this kid was found?
0: Where?
1: At JFK.
0: Airport?
1: At Terminal 1, a TSA and security line at Terminal 1 around 6:30 a.m. the next morning. They looked on, of course, their ring camera. He had ordered an Uber Black truck to come pick him up because he wanted to go to Japan.
0: Hey!
1: That was his, like, he literally woke up and said, I'm going to Japan. Of course, now this raises a lot of questions, and hopefully now the mom is trying to get a movement with Uber and rideshare people, like, you know, because he's a kid. He's an 11-year-old kid. Like, you don't want, how are they getting on rideshares by themselves?
0: Right.
1: You know what I mean? And he, like, he had his luggage and everything.
0: Well, here's the thing. In New York and all of that kind of stuff, you do a lot of stuff as a kid. A lot of people would be frantic to let your kid go to school, like walk to school.
1: Yeah, that's normal.
0: You're walking in New York. Yeah, you're getting on buses. A lot of kids are actually taking ride shares to school.
1: Yeah, but this kid, he went to JFK Airport to take a flight to Japan. He's safe. He was unharmed, thankfully, and he's now reunited with his family. Hopefully, they have more locks on their phones.
0: Yeah. Well, at least the kid's got style. Man.
1: He's Uber Black.
0: Yeah, Uber Black, man. We ain't doing that petty stuff.
1: Right.
0: I ain't getting in a Ford Tempo.
1: Jamal had a mission. He was on the go.
0: Yes. All right, so my story, a little bit different. Man, this school resource officer for a middle school. I love this. His name's Officer Sean. Officer Sean said, you know what? A lot of kids are talking about Toy Story 5. They want to go see it. I want to make sure, you know.
1: It's such a good movie.
0: Right. Tickets are expensive, so I want to make sure these kids can go. So he ended up renting out a movie theater and made it so that 100 of the middle school kids could go.
1: Ah.
0: For free.
1: That is so sweet.
0: Right. This is what he said when right before the movie started.
2: So as you get older in life, help other people as a payback to me. Would you do that?
3: Yes.
2: That's all I ask of you. Be happy, healthy, love each other, and help anyone who needs you, okay?
0: Love it.
1: Yeah. It's really for their parents, but yeah, the movie. It's for the...
0: What do you mean?
1: Because it's you know, we grew up on that.
0: Oh, kids today can love
1: they
0: that,
1: should.
0: Too.
1: They should.
0: Yeah.
1: They actually should watch this one.
0: Did you not see kids whenever you went to see the movie?
1: I did.
0: A lot more than adults?
1: No.
0: Really? Really?
1: People brought their kids, but it was a lot of adults.
0: Okay. By themselves, without kids?
1: Well, I was there, yeah.
0: You were the only one.
1: No.
0: Yeah, I think
1: my friend was with me. She didn't have her daughter.
0: Okay. Got it. So she dragged her friend over.
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0: 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Hey, Dex, Barbie T, it's Power 100.1, America.
1: America.
0: You know, this week, throughout the show, you'll hear us talk about, 4th of July, and, we've got some special breaks that we were wanting to do, games and stuff like that with you. But there are also ways that you can save money.
1: Really?
0: Yes. Deals across America. Let's see, we got Burger King for the 250th birthday. They're doing $2.50 for a Whopper.
1: Okay.
0: Krispy Kreme's
1: doing
0: some.
1: For the Big Whopper or Whopper Jr.?
0: Whopper Jr. Yeah. 4th of July only.
1: Size matters.
0: Yeah, it does. Dang, man. If America's going big, why can't we go big, Burger King? Whataburger's doing something cool. Customers can win a free national park adventure.
1: Okay.
0: Right? Not bad.
1: That's cool.
0: Check out their website, Logan's Roadhouse. They're offering a deal on gift certificate. You can get a $25 digital gift card for $17.76. Why is that important?
1: Because it was the year America was founded, 250 years ago.
0: There you go. Hardee's Carl's Jr., they're doing a free biscuit. And discounted burgers.
1: There them dry biscuits.
0: Okay, first of all, Hardee's is known for a good biscuit.
1: Yeah, but they can be dry. You're just going to give just a biscuit.
0: When's the last time you went to a Hardee's?
1: It's been a very long time.
0: All right, then.
1: But still,
0: don't judge.
1: I remember how dry my mouth was and I almost choked. Give a good, water or Sprite or something to go with it.
0: Or jelly?
1: Yeah.
0: Okay, put jelly on your biscuit like a normal human.
1: I do. Grape, to be exact.

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0: Hey, Dex Barbie T on Power 100.1. Coming up just about two songs away, we're getting into real or fake news headlines. We always try to give you one early on. This one is a fail for Reebok. Apparently, new puzzle shoe called the Reebok Cube failed to take off because people were not interested in trying to solve a cube before they could put their shoes on.
1: Huh?
0: Yeah, so you'd have to solve a puzzle. It's a puzzle, and you'd have to solve the puzzle.
1: You're going to be late to everything.
0: Right, exactly. Exactly.
1: Fake news.
0: You're going to say fake news?
1: Can I phone a friend?
0: It didn't work. I'm just saying, what do you mean you want to phone a friend?
1: To see whoever's listening think. We'll see what they think.
0: Yeah, okay. Yeah, if you already said fake news. Boy,
1: I'm just saying, I want to know what the people think, too.
0: Feel free. You can call in and see what your thoughts are. How about this? Why don't you lock in your answer now in the car anyways? We'll play next. Trying to change things up over here.
1: Fake news.
0: Yeah, all right, thanks. I got it.

0: Hey, Dex, Sparby T. It's Power 100.1, Athens' number one hit music station.
1: I got a quick shout out. We got Stevie's listening.
0: Stevie.
1: On the app.
0: Mm-hmm. Oh, good. Yeah. What up, man?
1: He says, good morning.
0: We used to work with him a long time ago, and he was an amazing promotions guy. Mm-hmm. I mean, amazing. Very level-headed, calm dude.
1: Mm-hmm.
0: I love Justin, our guy now. He's not like, he's all over.
1: All right.
0: I love Stevie and I. We would have some of the most crazy like events or something like that. Everything's burning to the ground, and Stevie's just like,
1: "This is cool, calm, and collected."
0: Yeah, well, I guess that didn't work. All right, sorry. I digress. Let's go ahead and get into real or fake news headlines. These are headlines written by Barbie T. She's got to figure out if it's real or completely made up. Here we go. First one. Well. See, all that stuff with Stevie just got me confused. I lost where I was at. Oh, there we go. All right.
1: Found it.
0: I'm good. All right, here we go. So, new puzzle shoes from Reebok ended up failing because people don't want to try to solve a puzzle to try to tie their shoes on.
1: Yeah, that's dumb.
0: I thought it would be kind of cool for kids.
1: They will never learn how to tie their shoes. Mm-mm.
0: They could tie it in the most amazing knots ever.
1: No.
0: All right. What are we going with?
1: I said fake news.
0: You are correct.
1: Yeah.
0: Good job. Next story. So Costco in California is testing silent shopping hours for people who are sensory, you know, like sensitive.
1: Mm-hmm.
0: And they're going to be making it so that you cannot use cell phones. You cannot talk loudly. You have to be whispering. Their staff has been instructed during
1: and no
0: those.
1: No kids allowed, right? Because that's a lot of noise.
0: No, it's for kids too, specifically like kids and other people who are sensory, you know, they can't really handle a lot of sensory stuff. They'll be starting this out in just California stores on Sunday mornings.
1: I believe it. It's Cali. Yeah.
0: You gonna say news. California?
1: Yeah. Oh, dang it. Well.
0: Major
1: they would try it.
0: Yeah, right. Major insurance company announces lower rates for drivers who agree to install dashboard cameras. Like, yo, I need to get one of those.
1: Real news.
0: You gonna say real news?
1: Yeah.
0: That is incorrect.
1: Whatever.
0: Dang, two in a row. All
1: That's
0: right.
1: Fine.
0: Well, try this one out. So apparently there is a Mexican Batman now.
1: Oh, really?
0: He's catching thieves and leaving them taped up to lampposts, like literally duct tape. They use so much duct tape.
1: Who, Batman?
0: Yeah. I am Batman.
1: Jesus.
0: What? It's the Mexican Batman.
1: Real news. I'm going to say real news, yeah.
0: That is correct. It is. It is such a cool story. It is blowing up on Instagram. The Mexican Batman has snapped.
1: I want to see what he looks like.
0: Well, you can't because he's Batman. He goes out in the night. All you see, look for the people who are tied to the... right.
1: See? He's got a lot of duct tape.
0: When I said a lot of duct tape, I mean like they
1: are... So we don't know what... The Batman looks like.
0: Right.
1: We just know Batman is duct taping criminals to these poles in the community.
0: Yeah. I think it's great.
1: Is this a... Why is this person half naked? Is this a prostitute or was he ordering one?
0: No. They're all stealing motorcycles.
1: Oh.
0: And so I guess some of them he might strip.
1: This person doesn't have clothes on.
0: Yeah, well.
1: Batman's a bit of a bully.
0: No, he's not. I love it. Keep doing what you're doing. Absolutely.
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0: Dex, Barbie T. You're listening to Power 100.1, Athens' number one hit music station. Here we go. It's time to get into our ghosted. Been having some connection issues, but we got Tyler on now.
1: Hi, Tyler. How's it going?
2: I'm doing okay. How are you guys?
0: Good. So you and Brooke, let's get some details here. So, like, how long you guys been dating? What led up to you getting ghosted?
2: Well, we met on Hinge.
0: Okay.
2: And we've been dating for about 2 months. You know, I thought things were going pretty great. We were going out a few times a week. We were texting all day. It felt like a pretty serious relationship to me.
0: Okay.
2: That's why I'm confused about why I got ghosted.
0: Well, tell us a little bit about, you know, kind of what led up to you getting ghosted, like the last date and all of that.
2: Well, last time we were talking, we were actually planning, like, trips and stuff, and we were going to go on a weekend trip. We were talking about going to see museums, restaurants, sightseeing, all that stuff. It seemed pretty, like, normal to me. We kissed goodbye. I got home, texted her saying I couldn't wait for the trip. The next thing you know, I'm blocked on everything.
0: She doesn't like traveling.
1: That would suck. I mean, I wouldn't want to date someone that doesn't like traveling anyways.
0: Well, I mean, like, sometimes, like, I know a lot of people, they're perfect. Like, they've never flown on a plane, don't want to get on a plane, you know, all of that stuff.
1: That stresses me out.
0: Well, so Tyler, let's go ahead and do this. Are we wanting to try to get answers? Are we trying to get back together with her? What's going on?
2: I mean, I'd like to get back together with her, but it kind of depends on her answer.
0: Understand. Yeah. Well, give us about 5 minutes, and we'll try to get her on the phone, okay?
2: Okay, sounds good.

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0: It's Dex, Barbie T, Power 100.1, Athens' number one hit music station. So we're trying to help out Tyler. He's been dating this girl only a couple months, but they were texting every day. They were going out. All was looking good.
1: Yeah, they met on Hinge. The last time they had a date, it was great. They were talking about taking a trip together, going to go see some museums and stuff. And then next thing you know, she ghosted him.
0: We reached out to Brooke. She didn't just ghost him. You blocked this man. Tyler's on the other line. We kind of were like playing around in our head, like, why you ghosted him? Was it because of like traveling? Like you guys were planning some trips and you just didn't like the idea of traveling with him? What's going on? And by the way, I should let you know, Tyler's on the other line. He can hear you too.
2: I ghosted Tyler because I finally realized that I was dating a grown man whose entire personality is WWE.
0: No, I mean,
2: I would ask how his day at work was, and somehow we'd end up talking about how The Undertaker got him through the day. He had posters of these like sweaty shirtless guys and leopard print speedos all over his room.
0: It's okay.
2: And his alarm clock in the morning, like imagine getting woken up at 6:30 a.m. by WWE Super Slam, you know. Like,
0: okay.
2: Pyrotechnic music. Did he tell you about he was planning like a

0: weekend away.
1: Yeah.
0: So at first, I thought that the weekend away was like something romantic for us. It was a backhanded way to get him to go to a WWE wrestling match. So honestly, that was the like nail in the coffin. That's when I knew I had to ghost him. Because this guy wants to do like, he wants to go to like a glorified drag show. I'm sorry. And he's making this.
2: Really
0: is
2: not a, I have you to stop you there.
1: You
2: kind of
1: got a point. You kind of got a point.
2: No, you don't
1: they
2: have a
1: dress
2: point.
1: Up, they put the makeup on.
2: First of all, let me get Tyler on here. Apparently, you're getting ghosted because you have a wrestling thing. You like wrestling.
1: Well, it's not that he likes wrestling. It's that it's his entire personality, she says.
2: Is that your entire personality?
3: First of all, people watch football. People watch basketball. I watch wrestling.
2: Yeah, people watch other sports. And so now, like, there's a lot of people that are obsessed with football.
0: Sports are cool. Like, football players have the Super Bowl. But your queens are, like, fighting over a bedazzled belt.
2: A bedazzled belt.
0: 30, dude. It's a gold belt. Grow up. I'm seeing costumes. It's a choreographed performance. They enter to music. They have catchphrases. They're all sparkly. Like, the math is math.
2: They're not all sparkly.
0: It's a dog. Like, what are they even competing for? A rhinestoned belt.
2: It's not a rhinestone belt. It's a gold belt, I think. I mean,
1: it's a wrestling belt. Not all of them are gold.
0: Not what you showed me. Not what you showed me.
1: It does come off.
3: You literally watched Love Island. So, I mean,
0: Love Island has substance. I didn't ask you to fly across the country to attend, like, Love Island Live, did I?
3: Well, you know what? I watched all those episodes with you, and I never complained. So, it's like, I feel like
0: you're... I didn't ask you to watch them with me. You sat down and said, this looks cool. What is it?
3: Now, listen. Like, you're comparing it to drag. These people slam each other on the ground. They get hurt. I know it's choreographed. No, everybody knows that. But, like, the skill of the athletes is super high level.
1: Does he have posters up on his wall?
0: Yes! He does.
3: The people have...
0: You're obsessed.
3: Like, on the wall. Like, what's wrong with that? Why are you picking on wrestling?
0: A lot at 30 years old is wrong with that.
3: At 30 years old, people have movie posters and stuff on their wall. What are you talking about?
2: He does have a point. I mean, some people have movie posters.
0: He has half-naked men.
1: Wait a minute. Which one are you talking about?
3: Oh, my gosh. So having
1: Roman Reigns is fine, honey.
0: Honestly, I don't know why we're going back and forth with this. I feel like I've made it clear. What's the fight here? What are you fighting?
2: Because he likes you.
1: He's trying to fight for the relationship.
0: I'm not interested. I am not. That's great. And I'm flattered, but I don't feel the same way.
1: There it is.
2: Tyler, I'm sorry,
3: honestly,
2: man.
3: If she's judging me like that over, like, my hobby, I'm good. Like, I don't need that kind of
0: energy. Great. Okay. Perfect. Okay. So we're on the same page.
2: Tyler, I'm sorry. Is there anything you'd like to say to her at this point, or you're done?
3: Honestly, I hope you find someone that's just boring and never, like, has an interest in anything and just has, like, a blank wall.
0: I'll be honest with you. I'm already dating someone I really, really like. Oh. We have a lot in common, similar interests.
2: Okay.
0: And I hope, truthfully, I don't wish ill on you. I would love it if you found someone equally and oddly obsessed.
1: Clock it and move on, child. Yeah, that's how you got to do it.
2: Okay.
1: Thank you. Next.
2: Well, we wish you the best. And Tyler, we wish you the best.
1: Good luck.
2: And thank you so much.
1: Maybe you can find a girl at one of the WWE.
2: SummerSlams. Yeah. And then you guys can wrestle. Thank you.
3: Thanks for sticking up for wrestling, guys. I appreciate that.
2: Well, yeah, but at the same time, like, she definitely said some things that maybe I just looked it up. They do wrestle for, like, a bedazzled belt. Like, I thought it was just gold and everything like that. No, it's got, like, rhinestones and stuff like that. Like, it's...
1: I will say, I like the wrestling, but if it was somebody's, like, whole personality and that they just, like, did everything wrestling, I don't think I could.
2: Yeah. Oh.
1: There's the alarm.
2: Well, thank you. I had barked. That was going to be a
1: that
2: vibrating
1: just
2: alarm.
1: The crap out of me.
2: All right. Well, listen, give us a call. What are your thoughts? Have you ever had, like, a hobby or something that they were into that it was actually a deal breaker to you? Or do you see this as a deal breaker? A lot of girls will say video games. Deal breaker.
1: Oh, my gosh. And again, too much of something you know what I mean?
2: Here's our number, 833-685-9595.
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0: Hey, Dex, Barbie T, it's Power 100.1. Let's go ahead and get into the big three.
1: This is wild. So Ruby Rose revealed she broke two ribs after slipping into her pool and smashing into the edge right before falling in the water. That sounds so painful.
0: Yeah.
1: She joked on social media saying RIP to my ribs and the rest of the summer. I mean, noted, like, be careful this weekend for real.
0: Pool safety.
1: Yeah. Yep. She said she went straight to the hospital, but now she has to use a breathing device while recovering. Oh, gosh, I can only imagine.
0: Yeah.
1: But LeBron James, he is going to be playing next season, but not for the Lakers. He's moving on, and he enjoyed his past 8 years with the Lakers. He said it was truly an honor to wear purple and gold. He will be playing, because a lot of people are saying, well, is he going to play next year? He's going to play next year, and he's going to be paid $2.3 million. And his son, Bronny, still has his guaranteed contract with LA, so he'll be back for sure. But everybody's wondering, where's he going to go? A lot of people are pushing online, is it the Golden State Warriors? That's one big team he hasn't conquered yet. Will he go to Miami Heat?
0: It's not about conquering. It's just whatever team has got the players there that will get him to another NBA championship, because he can't do it on his own.
1: Please.
0: He can.
1: I posted on social media that he's going to go to Charlotte Hornets.
2: I mean, all I'm saying is whatever team he's going to, they've gained a fan of me.
0: Oh, brother.
2: I'm a new fan.
0: You're one of those.
2: Where are we going, LeBron? Where are we going?
0: All right, Drake. All right, Drake.
1: So Taylor and Travis, the big wedding is this weekend, and they're reportedly building a giant castle inside the Madison Square Garden for their beautiful wedding. Guests were forced to sign an NDA, but for some reason, there's no penalty listed for violating it. I guess they just kind of want to see, like, who's going to break the NDA.
0: Yeah.
1: And no invitations have been leaked to the press or anything like that. It doesn't seem like they're going to stream it or anything, because they weren't asked to sign.
0: Well, yeah, they have an NDA. Why would they stream it?
1: Well, you know, they could stream it or either use it for documentary purposes and stuff like that. So they haven't really put that out there. But the National Guard is going to be on the scene, and all the cops working the wedding, it's going to cost about $160,000. So
0: that's just my thing. Well, one, the NDA, yeah, try breaking that. See what happened with Blake Lively. She doesn't talk to her anymore.
1: They're no longer, well, she wasn't even invited, allegedly.
0: Yeah, exactly. So
1: we'll see this weekend.

0: 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Would love to give that to, who's playing?
1: Darlene. She's going to be trying to win $1,000. You can try as well. Just sign up online, DexandBarbieT.com.
0: That's right. And hopefully make sure you're good with trivia. That's all I'm saying.
1: Yeah, or just be in good spirits. Be the one. It'll be fun.
0: Yeah, I guess. I mean, you're still going to lose if you're just in good spirits.

0: 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It's Power 100.1, Athens' number one hit music station. Darlene is on with us. It's time for our $1,000 minute to win it. Welcome, Darlene.
1: Hey.
0: How you feeling?
1: Still waking up, but I'm good.
0: Okay. It is early. Well, what do you do for a living real quick?
1: I work at a Honda.
0: Ooh, okay. I have a Honda Civic. How about this? Well, let's try to get you a little bit of a bonus. We'll get you $1,000 if you can get every single question correct in these 10 questions. You ready to do this?
1: Ready as ever, me.
0: All right. Good luck to you, Barbie. Mm-hmm. Let's go.
2: What bird lays the largest eggs?
1: Email.
2: What is the world's largest coral reef system?
1: The Great Barrier Reef of Australia.
2: What actor was the original voice of Darth Vader?
1: Pass.
2: What company makes Spam?
1: Spam-a-lot.
2: Which U.S. president purchased Alaska?
1: Oh, grits.
2: What was the first capital of the United States under the Constitution?
1: Definitely not Tallahassee.
2: What famous bell is located in Philadelphia?
1: The Liberty Bell.
2: What artist recorded Drops of Jupiter?
1: Train.
2: What type of tree produces acorns?
1: An acorn tree.
2: What is the capital of Ireland?
1: Pass.
2: What actor was the original voice of Darth Vader?
1: Was it the same guy as Mufasa? James Earl Jones.
2: Yeah.
0: We love you. You are great. Yes. Listen, we didn't get all of them right.
2: Yeah, no, it's fine.
0: But let's go through some of these.
2: So, ostrich actually lays the largest eggs. Mm-hmm. Hormel Foods makes Spam.
0: Hormel, yep.
2: Andrew Johnson is the president that purchased Alaska. New York City was the first capital of the United States under the Constitution. And it's not an acorn tree, but it's called an oak tree. That's where acorns are from. And Dublin is the capital of Ireland.
0: There you go.
1: I'm 5% Irish for nothing.

0: Dex and Barbie T only on Power 100.1, Athens' number one hit music station. So, this weekend, not only is it America's 250th birthday, but someone decided to get married this weekend.
1: Yeah, in New York City, Taylor Swift and Travis Kelce will be getting married at Madison Square Garden. They've shut down, like, literally that entire area. There's going to be, the National Guard's going to be there on the scene.
0: Yep.
1: They're going to have huge police presence. It's costing them about $160,000.
0: Oh,
1: I mean, so many celebrities are going to be there, so they have to have this kind of stuff.
0: So our question this morning, so since it's going to be her first marriage and everything like that, we wanted to give some advice to them, to the couple. But, you know, we wanted to give some fresh takes on this. So if you are a child, you know, someone under the age of, like, say, 14.
1: Okay,
0: 14? Yeah, 14 or under. With your parents' approval, give us a call. 833-685-9595. What kind of marriage advice would you give Taylor and Travis?
1: Yeah, give them some lessons on love. I mean, because she's gone through all the heartbreak. Now she's got, like, real love in her hands right now.
0: Could it be? Well, give us a call. Share your advice. Again, 833-685-9595. Kids giving marriage advice to Taylor and Travis.

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1: They say the holy water's watered down, and this town's lost its faith.

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Oh my, oh my love. I take one look at you, you're taking me out.

0: 100.1. Dex and Barbie T here. We are taking your calls on marriage advice for Taylor and Travis.
1: Oh, yeah. This is super sweet. I had one little girl send a message already.
0: Yeah? What'd she say?
1: She said Taylor's ruining Travis's career.
0: Wow. How old is she? It's supposed to be kids, by the way.
1: Yeah, she's a kid. Okay. She actually is a huge football fan. So that's why she's taking this personal.
0: Nice. Good morning. Go ahead. What about you? What's your name? How old are you?
2: It's from Aaliyah.
0: How old are you?
2: I'm 8 years old.
0: What's your marriage advice for Taylor Swift and Travis Kelce?
2: I think I would lay down and get maybe like a Pop-Tart and lay down all day and do it every single day.
0: That's important to have a Pop-Tart and lay down every single day, right?
2: Yes.
0: For a successful marriage, that takes the stress down a little bit, right?
2: Mm-hmm.
0: Okay. What flavor Pop-Tart, though?
2: Cookies and cream.
0: See, cookies and cream.
1: Wow.
0: I was thinking strawberry. I don't know.
1: I'm not a huge Pop-Tart fan, so I could do like a, you know, toaster strudel.
0: Right. Yeah, that's fine, too. Listen, whatever you do, as long as you, like,
1: do it together.
0: Yeah, and I love that it's, kids giving this kind of advice, because not going to lie, like, I didn't know what direction that was going until I realized, yeah, you know what? She's going to be innocent. This is great.
1: Exactly, because only adults make it weird.
0: Next caller, Bryce, how old are you?
3: 12.
0: What's your marriage advice for Travis and Taylor?
3: My marriage advice is to take some me time so that you can be your best self.
1: Yes, that self-love. Once you have that self-love, you can spread it out to everyone else.
0: What do you do with your you time?
3: Do your nails, go to the movies, stuff like that.
1: Self-care.
0: Right, so take some time apart, and that makes it easier to be more stronger together, right?
3: Yeah.
0: Nah, I'd take that advice.
1: Yeah, have your own identity. You don't want to, like, be a codependent.
0: Yeah, I don't think that's going to be a challenge for these two.
1: Yeah,
0: for maybe sure. For Travis.
1: Yeah, because, you know.
0: Taylor's pretty.
1: She's the bigger star.
0: Right. Well, and I wouldn't even say bigger star. It's just like, you know.
1: She's got it.
0: Like, yeah. Like, you know.
1: He really could retire.
0: Right. He's football. She's like a whole, like, onslaught of things. Right, right. All right, give us a call. 833-685-9595. Marriage advice for Taylor and Travis. But you have to be a kid. Call now.
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0: and Barbie T on Power 100.1. We are taking your calls on marriage advice for Taylor and Travis.
1: Oh, yeah. This is super sweet. I had one little girl send a message already.
0: Yeah? What'd she say?
1: She said Taylor's ruining Travis's career.
0: Wow. I'm fine with that. But at the same time, like, man, who knew? Like, these kids really know how to make a marriage work. Take a listen to this. What's your name?
2: Darren.
0: How old are
2: and
0: you?
2: And I'm coming. Okay. 11.
0: 11. All right, what's your advice for Taylor Swift and Travis Kelce real quick?
2: Say sorry no matter what, even if you didn't do it.
0: Well, so who should be the one saying sorry, though?
2: Travis Kelce.
0: Okay, yeah.
1: You know what they say, happy wife, happy life.
0: Yeah, man, that's not good.
1: Period.
0: What about you? What's your name?
3: My name's Harper.
1: And hi, Harper.
0: Okay, and how old are you?
3: I'm 9 years old.
0: Harper, what kind of advice would you give Taylor Swift and Travis Kelce?
3: To always be understanding and never, like, disagree.
0: Never disagree.
1: I love that. And even when they disagree, they got to be able to understand each other, where they're coming from, right?
3: Yes.
0: Well, so what should they do if they do disagree?
3: Then try to work it out and talk to each other, but not get mad.
0: Well, that's good. That's good.
1: I love that.
0: Yeah, because if you never disagree, then you'll build up. And next thing you know, therapy will tell you that that's not healthy. You'll
1: explode. Yeah, no, just say it.
0: Yeah, exactly. Speak your mind. I like it. Go ahead. What about you? What's your name?
4: My name is Katie.
0: Okay. And how old are you?
4: I'm 8.
0: 8. What's your marriage advice for Taylor Swift and Travis Kelce?
4: Use boundaries, and if they don't respect the boundaries, then just don't get married. And they should buy the opposite seat. Like right after the marriage, and they should go to Hawaii.
1: They should go to Hawaii. That is awesome. How do you set your boundaries?
4: Yeah, I don't know because I don't have boundaries. Well, I do, but I don't know what they are.
0: Yeah, right. Okay, we're still working on our boundaries.
1: Yeah, you're still working on your boundaries. So, like, if you don't like someone doing something, you just say, hey, please don't do that and respect my boundary.
4: Yeah.
0: Okay. All right. Boy, these kids are learning boundaries. And what?
1: Yes.
0: Wild.
1: Learn your boundaries for sure.
0: All right. If you're sitting there and you're like, hey, my kid's got some great advice, give us a call, 833-685-9595. Marriage advice for Travis and Taylor Swift. Give us a call. 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
2: I used to think about immature things. 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

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Zodiac sign, it must be a Gemini moon, cause we about to go half. 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

0: Hey, Dex, Barbie T, it's Power 100.1. 3 minutes away, we're getting into the big three. What are you working on, Barbie
1: T? Oh my gosh, did you see what happened to Ruby Rose?
0: No.
1: It's kind of scary.
0: Really?
1: Yeah, she's got some really bad injury.
0: Okay, let's see what's going on there. Coming up just about 3 minutes away.

0: Hey, Dex Barbie T on Power 100.1. Let's go ahead and get into the big three.
1: This is wild. So Ruby Rose revealed she broke two ribs after slipping into her pool and smashing into the edge right before falling in the water. That sounds so painful.
0: Yeah.
1: She joked on social media saying RIP to my ribs and the rest of the summer. I mean, noted, like, be careful this weekend for real.
0: Pool safety.
1: Yeah. Yep. She said she went straight to the hospital, but now she has to use a breathing device while recovering. Oh, gosh. I can only imagine.
0: Yeah.
1: But LeBron James, he is going to be playing next season, but not for the Lakers. He's moving on, and he enjoyed his past 8 years with the Lakers. He said it was truly an honor to wear purple and gold. He will be playing, because a lot of people are saying, well, is he going to play next year? He's going to play next year, and he's going to be paid $2.3 million. And his son, Bronny, still has his guaranteed contract with LA, so he'll be back for sure. But everybody's wondering, where's he going to go? A lot of people are pushing online, is it the Golden State Warriors? That's one big team he hasn't conquered yet. Will he go to Miami Heat?
0: It's not about conquering. It's just whatever team has got the players there that will get him to another NBA championship, because he can't do it on his own.
1: Please.
0: He can.
1: I posted on social media that he's going to go to Charlotte Hornets.
2: I mean, all I'm saying is whatever team he's going to, they've gained a fan of me.
0: Oh, brother. You're one of those.
2: Where are we going, LeBron? Where are we going?
0: All right, Drake.
1: So Taylor and Travis, the big wedding is this weekend, and they're reportedly building a giant castle inside the Madison Square Garden for their beautiful wedding. Guests were forced to sign an NDA, but for some reason, there's no penalty listed for violating it. I guess they just kind of want to see, like, who's going to break the NDA.
0: Yeah.
1: And no invitations have been leaked to the press or anything like that. It doesn't seem like they're going to stream it or anything, because they weren't asked to sign
0: it. Well, yeah, they have an NDA. Why would they stream it?
1: Well, you know, they could stream it or either use it for documentary purposes and stuff like that. So they haven't really put that out there. But the National Guard is going to be on the scene. And all the cops working the wedding, it's going to cost about $160,000. So.
0: That's just my thing. Well, one, the NDA. Yeah, try breaking that. See what happened with Blake Lively. She doesn't talk to her anymore.
1: They're no longer. Well, she wasn't even invited, allegedly.
0: Yeah, exactly. So
1: we'll see this weekend.
3: Faster.
4: We keep the insurance company on its toes. No delays.
3: No games.
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0: Hey, Dex, Barbie T. It's Power 100.1, Athens' number one hit music station. Coming up next, survey says 1 in 3 Gen Zs do this whenever it comes to home buying research. What do you think it is?
1: They go on Zillow.
0: You go on Zillow.
2: They don't buy houses. How about that? Gen Z, bro. What?
1: Because I just go on Zillow and daydream.
0: Okay. Give us about 10 minutes. Both of those answers are wrong. We'll get into it.

0: Barbie T. You're listening to Power 100.1, Athens' number one hit music station. Survey says 1 in 3 Gen Z say they do this whenever it comes to home buying research. Barbie said Zillow.
1: Yeah, look on Zillow and daydream to not buying it.
0: Jack, who is Gen Z, said...
2: I said we're not buying houses. We do not have the phones.
0: I feel like, yeah, that's kind of close. Gen Z uses AI when it comes to not only their home buying, but their dating life, everything, financial decisions. You know that ChatGPT now, it just gave me a notification.
2: Oh.
0: You can link it to your bank account.
2: Oh.
0: And it can like analyze your spending.
1: Ooh.
0: Do you want it to use all of that?
1: I don't know.
0: Like, that's a lot of access.
1: I don't
2: Low
1: know.
2: Key, I want to link my chat to the Robin Hood, to the stocks.
1: Oh yeah.
2: Well, so, oh, now you're excited about it. Oh,
0: well, your own personal finance and how you spend money, nah. But they're using home buying AI to help them research homes and help them figure out how to, you know, give them the best possible price whenever it comes to that.
2: Shoot, Claude knows better than me.
0: Next story.
1: Claude, I don't really like her.
0: Yeah, Barbie's not a fan. She was trying to switch over and she was like, nah, too complicated. If she uses these phrases, she's keeping you at a distance and it's not worth it, guys.
1: What is she saying?
0: Top three, I don't like talking about myself.
1: Ooh. I wouldn't say that. It could get awkward. Like, you know what I mean? Because the thing is, some people, like, I've tried to talk about myself. You want to get to know me. And then some people are intimidated by whatever you do sometimes. If they're insecure, that I've come across that.
2: Oh, so you push them away and you decide that they're insecure.
0: And there we go. She's keeping you at a distance.
1: It's some things that they say, like
0: number two,
1: whatever.
0: Number two, people always let you down.
1: Yeah, they do.
2: Okay. Oh man.
0: Number one, I'm fine on my own.
2: That's valid. That's valid. We are all fine.
1: I want someone, but like, yeah. I'm good. I ain't about to beg for nothing.
0: Yeah, sure. Absolutely. So there you go. Those are the three phrases you need to watch out for, guys. Whenever it comes to her, she's keeping you at a distance. What are your thoughts? Feel free to check in this morning.
1: Don't be weak.
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1: America.
0: You know, this week, throughout the show, you'll hear us talk about, 4th of July, and, we've got some special breaks that we were wanting to do, games and stuff like that with you. But there are also ways that you can save money.
1: Really?
0: Yes. Deals across America. Let's see, we got Burger King for the 250th birthday. They're doing $2.50 for a Whopper.
1: Okay.
0: Krispy Kreme's
1: doing
0: some.
1: For the Big Whopper or Whopper Jr.?
0: Whopper Jr. Yeah. 4th of July only.
1: Size matters.
0: Yeah, it does. Dang, man. If America's going big, why can't we go big, Burger King? Whataburger's doing something cool. Customers can win a free national park adventure.
1: Okay.
0: Right? Not bad.
1: That's cool.
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1: Because it was the year America was founded, 250 years ago.
0: There you go. Hardee's Carl's Jr., they're doing a free biscuit and discounted burgers. There
1: them dry biscuits.
0: Okay, first of all, Hardee's is known for a good biscuit.
1: Yeah, but they can be dry. And you're just going to give just a biscuit.
0: When's the last time you went to a Hardee's?
1: It's been a very long time.
0: All right, then.
1: But still,
0: don't judge.
1: I remember how dry my mouth was and I almost choked. Give a good, water or Sprite or something to go with it.
0: Or jelly?
1: Yeah.
0: Okay, put jelly on your biscuit.

from the Bulldog Kia Studios in the center of the Classic City. This is WPUP Watkinsville, Athens. Yeah. 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

101.1 Athens number one hit music station. Happy hump day. I know some people hate when I say that, but what's a better way to say you're halfway through the week, you know? Hump day? I'm sorry. Okay, maybe I'll be done.

There was Dua Lipa. This is Power 100.1, Athens' number one hit music station. I don't know if you've seen the photos of her and her fiance. They are the cutest couple ever. I'm like, I can't keep seeing stuff like this. The way he talks about her, he said he would spend the rest of his life, like, with her, which I know that's bare minimum if you're engaged, but...

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Come on. Just

101.1 Athens number one hit music station. We are just days away from 4th of July weekend, and it's extra special this year because of the 250th anniversary of our country. And in case you were wondering, which I'm sure you were, the name of this event anniversary is called the Semiquincentennial. Yeah, say that.

101.1 Athens' number one hit music station. I hope you're having an amazing Wednesday morning, staying cool out there. I feel like there's no good time to exercise outdoors. I'm like, okay, maybe 6:30. 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

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This is WPUP Watkinsville, Athens. Yeah. 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

100.1 Athens number one hit music station. You know, summer's cool and all, but when it's this hot, it makes me yearn for a Saturday in Athens in the fall. Even though it's just as hot then, I mean, I don't know, just everyone together in Athens, it's kind of romantic. What can I say?

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We are just days away from 4th of July weekend. So if you need a pick-me-up, you've got probably like 24 more hours or so until you're free. Drink a beer, sit by the lake. Yeah, imagine it.

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0: 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I need to know what's going on with the TikToker to song maker pipeline. It's crazy.
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I hope you're having an amazing Wednesday afternoon. Staying cool. Do not forget to hydrate. How you choose to do that, I'm not going to judge.

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You know, I am so glad that Ariana Grande is back to her normal self. And when I say that, I mean she's wearing her long ponytail. Come on now.

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From the Bulldog Kia Studios in the center of the classic city. This is WPUP Watkinsville, Athens. 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

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You know, it's really funny when you think about it because they took Fortnite and Olivia Rodrigo and put them together. Two things you thought would never go together. They also tried to put Sabrina Carpenter in there too. I love it. It's so random.

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Hey, do you want to start your day off in the best way possible? 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It is the Dex and Barbie Tea Show every single weekday morning right here on Power 100.1. So if you want to have a great morning and probably laugh your butt off, that's the place to go. 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

Power 100.1, Athens number one hit music station. I don't know why I've been seeing so many TikToks about people saying that they are maternal towards Teddy Swims. I need someone to explain that to me. You know, I feel maternal towards other people, like maybe Timothy Chalamet, which that might be controversial too.

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You know, I feel like I'm the only person that hasn't gone out to see Toy Story 5 yet, mainly because I was so scared after Toy Story 4 and the whole Forky situation. But from what I've seen so far, it seems like a really good one. And if they promise it's the last one, okay, I'll go see it. Okay.

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You know, Ella Langley, I'm a little bit upset with you because what do you mean you added on a show in Athens in September to your tour? But when I go to look for a ticket, they're $300. Girl, that's not what I asked for, but totally worth it. I understand if you're paying that. Just

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Hey, we're trying to get you and a friend out to see Harry Styles live at Madison Square Garden September 11th. 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

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I hope you're having an amazing Wednesday afternoon, or as I like to call it, hump day. Get mad, argue with a wall, but it will always be hump day in my mind. And if you didn't just imagine the camel from that commercial, then I know you did.

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Justin Bieber's Speed Demon coming in at number 5 on the Power 5 at 5. And now going into number 4, it's Sienna Spiro and her song Die on This Hill.

coming in at number 3 on the Power 5 at 5. And now coming in at number 2, probably one of my favorite songs right now, Tame Impala Dracula. And then right after this, we've got that number 1 song on the Power 5 at 5. And get your votes in for tomorrow. So go to the Powers Athens app. That's Power Athens inside

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The number one song requested inside the Power Athens app today on the Power 5 at 5. 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

100.1, Athens' number one hit music station. He's got fans thinking he might be going on tour again. Of course, I'm talking about Justin Bieber, because he's wiped his website clean on the tour page. And here he is right now with his song, Daisies.

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I just saw the funniest video of Olivia Rodrigo online. She was doing a skit for SNL where she was riding in an Uber and all of a sudden the driver took a left turn. Well, here she is now with Drop Dead. All right.

Teddy Swims on Power 100.1, Athens' number one hit music station. And right now we've got The Weeknd, Cry For Me. I think it's a great way to kick off your 4th of July weekend with some music that's going to get you moving and grooving.

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